You must think that I'm stupid. 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
0: I don't need no feedback. I don't need no feedback. Yeah, bye. 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Why do you think they wanna be like you?